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I'm Daisy. 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

Yeah. Don't talk down to me, that's not gonna work now. Packed all my clothes and I moved out. I don't even wanna go to your house. Every time I sit on that couch, I feel like you lecture me. Eventually, I bet that we could've made this work and probably would've figured things out. But I guess I'm a letdown, but it's cool, I checked out. Oh, you wanna be friends now? Okay, let's put my fake face on and pretend now. 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No, but at least you're happy.

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2: Good morning, Natalie.
3: Hi.
2: What's up? You're on the air.
3: Well, okay. I genuinely think my neighbor is running like some kind of suburban cult, and nobody seems concerned except for me.
2: Really?
3: Yeah, so it's like every Tuesday, it's like at exactly 6:33 p.m., and this like parade of middle-aged women arrive carrying crock pots and folding chairs, and it looks like they all have like alarming amounts of shredded cheese with them. And they disappear into my neighbor's house for 3 hours. There's no music. It's like just silence coming from there. And then they all come out looking very weirdly refreshed and like hugging each other and saying things like, I really needed that. And so last week, I finally worked up the courage to ask, like, what was going on? And my neighbor's like, oh, honey, it's just sex therapy. And I'm just like, what does that mean? But she invited me to go, and so I'm going to see what it's all about next week.
4: Wait, what does the sex therapy have to do with the crock pots and cheese?
5: Right, like, are they just, like, sitting and chatting over crock pots?
3: And by the way, I'm going to go. I'm not going to participate. I just need to see what is happening in there with my own eyes.
4: And I need you to call us back and let us know, what do they do with the cheese?
5: I was concerned about the cheese.
6: Yeah, alarming amounts.
4: It just seems like an odd combination.
6: She said alarming amounts of shredded cheese.
4: Yeah.
3: Alarming. They're all bringing so much shredded cheese with them. And I'm like, I don't know if it's just their snack for afterwards. I don't know. That can't be good for anyone, though, eating that much cheese and doing
7: cheese.
3: Sex therapy.
2: Okay, let me ask this. This might be stupid, okay, but are they joking when they say sex therapy, or is it like these women get in there, have dinner, and then things happen?
3: I really don't know. This neighbor is like very hard to read, so I'm like, yeah, I guess it could be a joke, and they're just like going and hanging out, but
2: well,
3: I kind of think it's genuine because she is out there.
2: Okay, because here's like, to me, one way of taking it. You said there's a bunch of women that go to this house with crock pots and cheese, and then you said, what's going on? They say sex therapy. Is it women cooking and sharing recipes and having a book club, and it's sex therapy because they're away from their husbands and they're like talking about relationships?
4: That makes sense.
2: Or is it like, hey, all right, we're all here. We're making dinner. Everyone take off their clothes. Like, that's what I need. I'm trying to figure out.
3: That's
4: right.
3: My mind went the latter, but I'm like, maybe you're right. Maybe it's just like sister time and talking about their lives.
5: Regardless, you're about to find out.
2: Yeah, so we're going to get an update from you in a week.
4: Yeah.
2: All right?
3: Yes, definitely.
2: All right, Natalie. Hey, if anyone's listening from that mom's group, could you please call us? Love to know what they're talking about. And you got invited, so it'll be very exciting.
6: And the recipe with the cheese. Yeah, we'd like that, too.
2: Thanks, Natalie. Have a great day.
3: Thanks.

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3: Let's go around the room real quick about TV. Who's watching? Because I know that we keep saying there's not a lot of TV, but I know like Rich has watched a lot of TV. Peyton, you watch a movie. Kyle, what do you watch? I'm watching Little House on the Prairie. I'm really into Little House on the Prairie right now. I'm on episode 6. There's only 8 episodes, and I'm liking it. I just am. It makes me want to dig a well and build a cabin. You know, by the way, I did a deep dive into Little House on the Prairie, and People Magazine did an article on it, and I thought it was really interesting, and I can see why they're trying to compare the two. But I guess the Little House on the Prairie storyline takes place at the exact same time Bridgerton is happening.
4: Really?
3: So Little House on the Prairie is happening in the United States. Bridgerton's happening in the UK.
4: Oh, wow.
3: It's kind of cool how they, and I can see now, like, there are some similarities as far as the outfits. Not the outfits, but now I look at it and I go, oh, wait a minute. You know what I mean? It's something.
5: It seemed like, in a way, it seemed like Bridgerton, they have more technology.
3: Bridgerton's also not real. Whereas Little House on the Prairie is a real story. That, like, really happened. That was pretty cool. But anyway, what are you watching, Kyle?
4: I am watching the latest season of Dark Winds.
3: Oh, I watched the first 3 seasons of that. Yeah. That's a good show.
5: Yeah, I forgot about that show, actually.
4: I know, I actually forgot about it too, and I was a little upset that they didn't do a better recap moving into the season, because I was like having to figure out what characters did what, literally, and I'm on the 4th episode still trying to figure some things out. But it has hooked me a little bit. It took a couple episodes to get back into it.
3: Did you watch season 3?
4: I don't know.
3: I don't think you did.
4: I might not have.
3: Because
4: maybe why I'm so confused.
3: I'm halfway through season 3.
4: Might be why I'm confused.
5: Like, but currently,
3: I love Dark Winds. It's great.
5: Yeah, I thought it was a good show.
3: But it usually comes out on AMC and then it goes on, and then it goes on Netflix later. But I haven't seen this season yet. But anyway, okay. So what else? You watched the Maximum Overdrive thing?
4: Yeah, I've caught up on Maximum Pleasure Guaranteed on Apple TV, and that there's one more episode left. The season finale comes out tomorrow.
3: Oh, I'm caught up too. I thought the season finale came out already. That's what you're talking about.
4: No.
3: Yeah. Okay, what about you, Peyton?
6: I watched The 5-Star Weekend that starred Jennifer Garner and Regina Hall. It's on Peacock. It's actually really good, but I was looking at some of the reviews, and they're saying that the trailer doesn't give what the actual plot is. Basically, like, Jennifer Garner, she's this foodie influencer, and her husband dies, but she has this, like, weekend in Nantucket where she grew up, but she finds out that one of the girls in her inner circle was the reason that her husband had the affair. So it's like one thing's happening after another, and it was really good.
3: Her husband had an affair and died?
6: Yeah.
3: Oh.
6: Yeah.
3: Yeah, when you watch the trailer, it looks like it's The Hangover.
6: Exactly, but no. Does it?
3: To me, it did. I was like, oh, it's a Hangover, it's Bridesmaids, it's a girl getaway, weekend getaway, and chaos happens.
6: You get girlhood, you get sisterhood, you see a relationship with Jennifer Garner and her daughter, you see grieving, you see, like, all the good friendship memories. It was just, like, it was sad, but it was also, like, funny.
5: Is it a comedy?
6: It's a both. It's, like, it's all of the things. It makes you feel all of the things. It was really, really good, actually.
3: All right, Rich, Cape Fear.
5: Cape Fear, oh, my God, that is the darkest show, perhaps, since Dexter. That I've ever seen.
3: But Dexter's a good dark.
5: This is a good dark, too. It's just...
3: No, I watched 5 minutes of it. I turned it off.
5: It's scary, is it?
3: I turned it off 5 minutes.
5: They shoot it like a Hitchcock

0: movie. I mean, it's got like scary music and it has wild angles and criminals. And this guy basically gets out of jail for a murder. Maybe he did commit, maybe he didn't commit, but he starts terrorizing the lawyers that screwed it up and made him go to jail and messing with everybody in their family. And it is as dark as the first couple episodes are. It gets even darker.
1: So I watched the first 5 minutes and I turned it off
0: on Apple TV.
1: On Apple TV, because I was like, this is twist, this is dark. I don't want to, and I couldn't get this thing out of my head. So I went to Google to read it, and all the reviews I read are it's not as good as it was a movie with Robert De Niro that Martin Scorsese made, and they made it, and he was like, it's not as good. They're not letting the actor do his craziness. So I was like, good, then I don't need to watch it.
0: Yeah, no, he gets even crazier.
1: Hey, Mark, what's up, man? What are you watching?
2: Beef. It's on Netflix.
1: That's old,
2: not
1: bro.
2: What you think it's going to be.
1: No, I know.
2: What?
1: Are you season one or season two?
2: Well, I started season two somehow when I turned it on.
1: Right.
0: That's
2: I had no
0: summer,
2: idea
0: isn't
2: that
0: it?
2: I missed season one.
1: Oh, season one's really good. It's all different actors now. The season one, I think,
2: it's
1: is better.
2: It's kind of like a White Lotus.
1: Yeah, season one's way better than season two, in my opinion.
2: Is it?
1: Yeah. Season two's like White Lotus.
2: Well,
1: yeah. That's cool. No,
2: that was my show.
1: All right, thanks, bro. Thanks.
0: And then that every summer, every year after on Prime is like number one, two, or three right now. And it's like, I was telling Peyton about it because I thought she would love it.
3: Yeah,
0: I ended up watching the whole thing over vacation. It's just a young romance in like in a small lake town. But you're going to like it, Kyle. You would dig it.
1: What about voicemails for Isabel? I know you saw that. I refused to watch that. Kyle, you loved it too, right? You said Richard had a happy ending?
0: It does have a happy ending, but it's tough getting there. I was very sad during the show.
4: Yeah.
1: The Bear, Rich.
0: Last season, it was good but slow. I keep on telling you guys to watch it, you, John Jay, you, Kyle, because I think that you will end up loving the characters on that show, but you won't start it.
1: All right, House of Dragon, Rich. Game of Thrones.
0: Good. It's better this year than it was last year. Well, I have watched a lot of TV.
1: It's better this year than last year?
0: Yeah, it's better this year than
1: first,
0: last year.
1: I even got through the first episode.
0: Yeah, it's good. It's like they're finally getting to it. They're finally getting to the Game of Thrones.
1: Robert, what's up, man? You're on the air. Good morning.
5: Hey, I was calling about the Rover. You were talking about Rover.com the other day, and my wife used to do that, and had all of our repeat customers coming through and such, but we ended up keeping one of those dogs.
1: Are you supposed to do that?
5: Well, yeah, there was something up with the... We knew there was something up with her because she, you know, we'd always send pictures off, you know, playing with the dog in the park and things like that. That way they felt comfortable. But after 9 days, she didn't come back to us. So eventually she came back. And when we took the dog back, we told her, hey, if there's ever an issue, you know, we'd like to take him. And that's how we ended up with him. We were going to get him neutered and find him a good home and keep doing it because my wife and I just enjoyed, watching the dogs. They're like grandkids. You get to spoil them for a little bit and then send them on back. But in that case, after we got neutered, we ended up keeping them. Best dog I've ever had.
1: That's awesome.
4: Aww.
1: All right, Robert. Thanks, man. Thanks for listening. Thanks for calling in, dude.
5: Yeah,
1: Thank you.
5: Talk to you later. Yep.
1: Speaking of dogs, we got quite a few dogs that love Pup Shelter and need homes. We have this dog, Bosco. He's like a yellow lab, and he is fantastic. He's lost 20 pounds because he was way overweight. And he's one of the best dogs we've ever had. And for some reason, we can't get him adopted out. We've had him almost a year now. And we got to get a home for him. He's a yellow lab.
4: So sweet.
1: If you go to Love Pup Foundation on Instagram, you can see him. Remember, we don't have adoption fees for our dogs. We're just looking for families that love these dogs. And Bosco's a great, great dog. And it's my sister thinks we need to give Bosco a new name and relaunch him.
0: Oh, interesting.
1: You know what I mean? Like sometimes that works.
0: Yeah.
1: He's a great dog. So if you go to Love Pup, if you're in the market for a dog, you go to Love Pup Foundation. We have many different posts, many different dogs there. We have a pug named Jack that my son Kemp's girlfriend wants to adopt, which will put us in such a weird bind because she lives in Hawaii, and will she take the dog or is the dog going to stay with us? You know, so anyway, Love Pup Plus.
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2: Hey, what's the vibe for horoscopes?
3: Well, I'm just letting you know how the rest of your day is going to go, as well as the rest of the week, based on your zodiac sign.
2: Okay, well, I think we've got a Cancer. Kayla, is it true? Are you a Cancer?
4: All day.
2: All right.
3: Love it. All right, so for my Cancers today, you guys are actually feeling extra soft today. You kind of just want to curl up under your desk with a giant fuzzy blanket. But you are doing your absolute best to be a brave little soldier today. But a slightly direct email tone might actually send you into a spiral. So keep an eye out for that.
4: All right. Look out. Thank you.
2: You're welcome. Whitney, hello. Whitney.
5: Capricorn.
3: All right, so for my Capricorns this morning, you are actually tackling today like a high-powered CEO. You are crushing your goals with efficiency, and you look incredibly good and put together while doing it, but you are quietly manifesting a massive promotion while everyone else is still yawning. So keep up with that, because come Leo season, that manifestation really might work out for you.
5: Sounds great. Thanks, Peyton.
3: You're welcome.
2: Thanks, Whitney. Have a great day.
5: You too.
2: Mary Kay, good morning.
6: Hi, good morning.
2: Good morning. What's your sign?
6: I'm an Aries.
3: All right, so for my Aries, your vibe for the day and the rest of the week, you have officially run out of patience, and you are running on pure

0: high velocity iced coffee energy today. You are zooming through your tasks like a little firecracker, desperately wanting to fight anyone who types too slowly in your work group chat. You're trying to get to the business today.
1: That's pretty much accurate every day of my life.
0: I love it.
1: That's great. Well, now I know what to look forward to for the day.
2: How about for Pisces for Rich?
0: Yeah, Rich, as always, you're floating through the day in slow motion. You're kind of in this nostalgic haze right now, though, and you're completely forgetting literally everything, like from where you put your keys or your phone every 5 minutes. You are just a sweet daydreamer today, waiting for the clock to strike five so you can go and take a nap.
3: Naps are the best.
0: Yeah. You need one of those to get through the rest of the week, that's for sure.
2: How about Libras?
0: Yeah, Kyle, you are trapped in a hilarious psychological crisis right now, trying to decide what you want to order for lunch today. You want to please everyone's palate at the office group chat, and you are completely exhausting yourself over a basic salad choice just to keep the vibes immaculate. So I'm here to tell you for the rest of the week, don't make any decisions because they're probably going to be the wrong ones.
4: Okay. So then what do I eat?
0: I don't know. You're having air for dinner.
2: How about Virgos?
0: John Jay, you are in absolute peak form right now. You are fixing everyone else's messy mistakes before they even happen. And you look adorable with your neat little notebooks over there, even if your eyes are quietly screaming at the utter lack of structure around you.
2: I can't read what I wrote in my notebooks because my handwriting is so terrible. How about for you, for Leos?
0: Yeah, Leos, we are entirely carrying the morale of the room on our back today with our bright main character, Sunshine. We are going to be completely overwhelmed by our layout, though, but we do refuse to let anyone else see us looking anything less than completely stunning for the rest of the week.
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0: in the morning. 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
1: Good morning, you guys. I just love you both.
2: It's time for Stacks and Hacks. I have stacks of information, and Rich has life hacks. I guess a new analysis company tracked Google search data from January through last week to rank the most searched word definitions in the United States. I have the top 10. I have Googled one of these before. Actually, two of these before. I have actually Googled the number one list and have you guys explain it to me before.
3: The word that you don't understand.
2: You don't understand the definition.
3: Okay.
2: The number one word is gaslighting.
3: Yeah.
2: Right? The other ones are democracy, culture, narcissist, metaphor, integrity, fascism, and empathy. I have also, one of the words I looked up was empathy.
3: If you have to look it up, you probably don't understand it.
4: Yeah.
2: Hey, I came up with a word this morning while I was in the hot tub, and I don't know I came up with two words that I want to use a lot. I like to use words wrong sometimes, and this is a two words I came up with that I want to use in a sentence that I think, if I know the proper definitions, I'm getting wrong. I'm calling it mental ambiguity.
3: And they go back to back.
2: Yeah,
3: it's like one sorry, thing. Man.
2: Sounds like you got a case of mental ambiguity. Like, or just I came up with it this morning, and it sounds smart.
4: If we were to look it up, what would the definition be?
2: I don't know. It's kind of like I used.
3: Well,
2: to
3: it's work. Mental. That means it's mental ambiguity. If you don't know what it means,
2: I guess you're right.
5: No, literally, mental ambiguity refers to situations where there is lack of clear or distinct information.
2: Oh, so it means something.
4: Oh, yeah. So you didn't make it up. It's already there.
5: Leading to multiple interpretations and outcomes.
3: Oh. So it could mean anything.
2: Oh, yeah. That's a bummer. Because I like the other day, I got a text with somebody, and they were complimenting something they saw on my Instagram. And I told them, I said, oh, my God, thank you so much. I'm so humbled and belittled.
3: Belittled.
2: And they just moved on. They didn't get it. Like, but they didn't get my sense of humor. Anyway,
3: humbled and belittled.
2: Have you guys ever heard of type 2 fun?
4: No.
2: Type 2 fun. I actually am a... I don't know if I'm a big fan of it, but I'm a big person. I do it. I think we all do it. Type 2 fun is where you have fond memories of something that was actually miserable while it was happening. Like, Peyton, I think if you talk about the mud runs you've been on.
5: Yeah, that was not a good time.
2: It's not even fun now talking about it?
5: No, looking back, yeah, I would never, ever do that again.
2: Like when I talk about the time that we almost all got fired because of my mishap. That was terrible living through it. But now I think about it, it's funny.
3: Hilarious.
2: That's called type 2 fun.
3: I was thinking about our show was on in Las Vegas.
2: And?
3: Yeah. Well, it was terrible during the time.
2: A couple of things that we had to do sucked.
3: Like
2: right?
3: We had to wait
2: but
3: in the park
2: funny
3: all day.
2: Telling the story.
3: Looking for listeners in a park all day. It was horrible, but it's funny
4: you know
3: telling
4: what?
3: The story.
4: This past weekend in Vegas, the kids wanted to do the lazy river at our hotel, and we did. Now, we were doing it in between when we were about to go to the show, and I did not want to get my hair wet. And the kids were, like, splashing, and I was like, I hate my life right now. And but now I look back, and I'm
2: funny.
4: Like, that was cute. Right? We had a great time going to that
5: me,
4: lazy river.
5: It would be the Coachella trip, because it's like, it's fun.
2: Yeah, that's a great story
5: stupid,
2: to tell.
5: How stupid of me to waste 8 hours of my life and not even get in.
2: You drove all the way to Coachella and didn't get in.
3: Really, Kyle, we're talking about you this weekend in Coachella.
2: Kyle, did you get your hair wet? Did you go in the water?
4: It got a little wet. I did not go all the way in because I had to be ready.
5: Right.
4: To be ready for a show.
2: 28% of people believe they could score in the World Cup during a penalty kick.
3: There's no way.
2: There's no way. I don't even think there's no way I could score. Those guys are too good against a real goalie.
4: Yeah.
2: If you can't keep anything green alive, and I know we've tried that in here, Kyle, you had something in here for a while. Is it still in here?
4: I still have a snake plant alive on my desk, but it

0: is shriveling up. It doesn't look healthy.
1: If you can't keep anything green alive, this is catching on in the UK right now. They've invented hospitals for houseplants.
0: You I believe need that? One of those. I actually just, my husband is my hospital for houseplants.
1: You bust in there, you pull up and you run out there with a ficus. Oh my God! Quick! I need some vitamins for the ficus!
2: Put some water in there? Step it up.
0: It doesn't work. I've tried it.
1: Chicago is once again the nation's city with the highest rate of bed bug infestations. Los Angeles is second. Detroit, Cleveland, and Indianapolis round out the top five. Ooh, Indianapolis. I was there and there were bugs. I put bugs on my Instagram because they were in my hotel room. Remember?
0: Oh.
1: Gross. Did you guys see this? I've never heard of this airline called Ryanair, but a Ryanair passenger was sucked out of the shattered plane window up to his shoulders during a flight on Friday.
0: Yes.
1: Passengers held him down to prevent more of his body being pulled out. The plane landed safely. The guy was unconscious, but he's okay.
0: How scary.
2: Did they just give him like some drink coupons for his next flight?
1: I've never heard it before. A runner was gored in the face during the running of the bulls in Spain over the weekend.
3: Ugh.
2: Did you ever do that?
1: No.
2: Have we talked about
3: it? See the bullfighting?
1: A friend of mine went.
3: Yeah, I've seen it all over my like TikTok feed, and people go to Spain and don't really know what they're going into, and they leave like mortified and traumatized from
1: because the bulls, they run down.
3: Right, they didn't realize that like they kill the bulls after.
1: Oh, that's terrible.
2: I know. That's sad.
3: I know.
1: There's a map that's tracking the spread of the explosive diarrhea outbreak.
3: Okay.
1: Bad news for Ohio, Michigan, New York, and North Carolina. Yikes.
2: Isn't that from like a lettuce from a fast food place or something like that?
1: I don't know. I just don't know. Anyway, what do you got for life hacks, Rich?
2: If you're tired of Google Images showing up with AI-generated pictures, here's a little trick that you can try next time you do a Google or a search. 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
1: You guys are playing a game called Cartoon Cat, Doja Cat, or Person Named Cat.
2: Okay. Excellent.
1: I've got some clues here. First round is going to be some trivia. Second round will be a fun audio portion of the game. We're going to start off with John Jay. Hey, John Jay, you need to tell me if this is a Cartoon Cat, Doja Cat, or a Person Named Cat. This cat loves lasagna, but hates Mondays.
0: Cartoon Cat Garfield.
1: Yep, there we go.
3: Bravo.
1: 2-for-2, John Jay in round one here. Rich, this world-famous newlywed played a cat and owns cats named Meredith Grey, Olivia Benson, and Benjamin Button.
2: Oh, yeah. She was a cat in Cats.
1: Yeah.
2: You're talking about Taylor Swift.
1: Yep, Taylor Swift. Real person. You got it. 2-for-2.
4: Her next cat's going to be Benton Boone.
1: Peyton. Mm-hmm. This cat was a broke girl, was friends with Thor, and her eventual stepdad was a 40-year-old virgin.
4: Catwoman?
1: Catwoman?
4: Catman?
1: Catman?
4: Cat?
1: Okay. You think it's an actual cat?
4: Yeah.
1: Okay, that wasn't one of the options. That's a person named Cat. We were looking for Kat Dennings.
4: Who?
1: Kat Dennings.
2: Yeah, she's in a bunch of Marvel movies. Yeah. Or a few of them, anyway.
0: Yeah, but that's mm-hmm. random. That's a hard one. That's
4: like,
0: hard.
4: Who is that? Kat Sorry, Dennings. Kat Dennings.
1: Kat Dennings. I'll send you some
2: two broke girls.
4: Okay.
1: All right. Good try, Peyton. Hey, Kyle.
5: Hi.
1: This cat in tall footwear befriended a donkey, is an expert swordsman. You just need to watch out for his hairballs.
5: That's Cartoon Cat Puss in Boots.
1: Puss in Boots is correct. 2-for-2. Kyle Unfug. 2 points for John Jay. 2 points for Rich. 2 points for Kyle. Move on now. Here we go, Margie.
6: Okay.
1: This cat credits her name to all the marijuana she smoked when she began making music.
6: That's Doja Cat?
1: Doja Cat is correct. Yay, all right. We got a three-way tie heading into round two. We're going to start off with John Jay. John Jay, who's this cat?
7: Hustle and Succotash. Their mom's stars.
0: Sylvester.
1: Sylvester,
0: Cartoon
1: yep.
0: Cat.
1: Cartoon Cat. 4 points for John Jay. Rich.
8: I volunteer as tribute.
2: Jennifer Lawrence. Oh, Katniss Everdeen from Hunger Games.
1: There we go.
2: Fictional cat.
1: We'll take that.
2: Yes.
1: Good job. 2 points. Peyton.
9: Oh, my God. Oh, my God. Oh, my God.
4: What?
1: Can I chose again? This one for you specifically.
9: Oh, my God. Oh, my God. Oh, my God.
4: Okay, so that's Carl Anthony Towns whining on
1: cat,
4: the court.
1: Let's go. That's right. Good job, Peyton. That is a real cat.
4: That is ridiculously hard. Okay.
1: You did it. Kyle.
10: That's what he drink on Monday, Wednesday, Friday, his birthday, Jesus' birthday, Hennessy.
5: He is comedian. Oh, my God, I'm forgetting his last name. Cat.
1: Cat.
5: Stevens? Cat.
0: Cat Stevens is a singer. That's good.
5: Cat.
0: It's not him, though.
5: Cat. I know. I can see him. His name is Cat.
1: His name is Cat. I'll give you a half point. We're looking for Cat.
4: Williams.
1: Williams. Yeah. Yes. William. All right.
5: Why could I think of that? Right.
1: Good try, Kyle. You get a half point either way. All right. Margie, if you can get this one, you're going to go see the Doja Cat.

0: That is Village Red Cat.
1: Yep, there we go.
2: Woo-hoo! That's how you win a game.
1: You get it.
0: Good.
3: All right, Margie.
0: That's great. Thank
1: Undefeated.
0: You
3: got it. Thanks for listening. Hold on the line. We will set you up with those Doja Cat tickets.
0: Appreciate it.
3: You got it.

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1: All morning.
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3: You can call us and jump on the air with us right now at 877-937-1047. You can text us, text JJR, whatever you want to say, to 96893. You know, we've been in this building 20 years, and something just happened to me in the bathroom that's never happened to me in 20 years. And I don't know if it's happened to you guys. I was in a stall going to the bathroom, and this guy walks in. He's got a blue shirt on, and I see him go to one of the urinals, and I can't, it's like he's in a weird position at the urinal because I'm looking through the crack in the door, and then he goes to the other urinal, and then he goes to next to me, there's an empty stall. And I don't even think about it. I think he's going to the bathroom, but I'm just sitting there doing my business. And then I hear him say, he says to me, "I'm just pouring this down the drain here, partner. Just relax." And I look and there's a drain and he's pouring like chlorine or something in the drain. And then he leaves.
4: Do you think an employee of the building maintenance of some type?
3: But the way he called me partner and the partner? Way he said it all casual, "I'm just pouring this in the drain here, partner." And I look and his hand, the drain's right by my foot. So that's why I guess he had to acknowledge me, because I think, I don't know if I would have, I wasn't even on my phone. Like I was just like, weird, right?
4: Yeah. I've never witnessed that myself. Weird. How bizarre.
3: So I got to tell you something. So we were on vacation last week and something happened to me last week. I was on the second time I've done this bike ride. I think I told you about it last year. It's a crazy bike ride. My friend puts it on. He's done it for 29 years. And this is the second year I was invited. Took all three of my boys. And it's a 15-mile bike ride. It's fun. You have to be on a crappy bike, and it's very difficult bike ride. It's very, it's uphill so far, and then you come downhill really fast. Then you're riding on the beach, you're riding on the sand. And then when you're in the sand for the long part of the sand, sometimes depending on the tide, you have to go in the ocean. Sometimes you have to carry the bike over your head, over these rocks.
4: Then why does it have to be a crappy bike?
3: Because the bike's going to get ruined.
4: Oh, okay.
3: Because it's in the sand and the ocean and stuff. So he doesn't want anyone bringing expensive bikes.
4: Makes sense.
3: So I was on this bike ride, and I thought I could, make my way around these rocks. Long story short, my bike in the water went into a ditch. I fell in the ocean.
5: Oh, no.
3: Fell sideways. My phone fell out, right? And it was I'm fine. I wasn't hurt, but I was in the water, right? And I grabbed my phone and saved my phone, Anyway, my phone stopped working about 10 minutes after that. And so I had to go get a new phone. And I was I think I was a day and a half without a phone. And it was a little crazy, but I was with my wife and kids. So everybody I needed to get a hold of was there. And if it was an emergency here, I think eventually you guys would end up getting a hold of Blake's phone.
4: Sure.
3: Right. So I was at peace, but it was a little bit of stress. And then it was like, it felt good.
4: How long did it take for the stress to turn to relief? Because I think
3: quick.
4: When you first start checking for your phone and you don't have it, it flips you out. But then at some point.
3: Well, I kept trying to turn. It would turn on for a second, then turn off for a second, turn off, But first of all, one thing I discovered is, you guys remember my shoes.

0: squeak a lot. But if you put your shoes in the ocean, they don't squeak anymore.
1: Huh.
2: After they dry or while they're still wet?
0: Still, they still don't squeak.
2: Okay.
0: Yeah. Whoa. I'm wearing them this morning.
2: This must be something in the salt.
0: Yeah, salt and sand. I mean, there was no squeak. I couldn't believe it. I can never get rid of them now because they don't squeak.
1: Does that mean you're going to take one trip to the beach with each pair of shoes?
0: Yeah, always put them in the ocean. So I went to go get my phone, and that whole process sucks. I just hate getting into the apps, getting in, you know what, you got
1: to read
0: new passwords, stuff. It's just such a pain in the butt, right? But I was thinking about it during that time was when Taylor Swift got married. And I was thinking about her wedding invitations, how she sent out like 1,000 invitations to 1,000 people. And I was sitting just bored waiting at the Apple store for my phone for them to get my phone and everything. And I thought, wow, 1,000 people. Like, I could never invite 1,000 people to my wedding. And I thought, do I even know 1,000 people? So I thought, she has at least 1,000 people in her contacts. So I thought, there's no way I have 1,000 people in my contacts. Do you guys know how many people you have in your contacts?
2: I do not.
3: No, but so, probably a lot.
0: Look, will you? Because I looked.
2: How do you see?
0: You go to your, well, at least on the iPhone, you go to your contacts and you scroll all the way down.
2: Oh, okay.
1: You scroll.
0: Because here's what I thought. Okay, just for fun. Do you have more or less? If you just assume that Taylor Swift has 1,000 contacts, do you have more or less, Peyton?
3: I have less.
0: Yeah, how many contacts do you have?
3: 910.
0: Less than Taylor Swift.
3: Well, I have 910 total.
0: Right. What else is there?
3: I thought you were saying
0: 910. Taylor Swift had 1,000. She had to have at least 1,000 people in her contacts. Rich, what do you have? And I know for you, you write down, you put down every freaking phone number.
1: I don't throw away phone numbers, so I have more. I didn't think I would have more. I do.
0: How many do you have?
1: 6,269.
0: Holy smokes.
3: Whoa. I have
1: four duplicates. Contacts,
0: holy smokes. 6,000 friends. That's
1: 6,269 contacts.
3: That's a lot of people.
0: Yeah, what about you, Kyle?
2: I don't know how to see a number. When I scroll down, it doesn't say a number. I'm trying to figure it out right now, but I think maybe it's somewhere in between. I don't know.
0: Well, I did mine, and I couldn't believe it.
1: How many?
0: 2,169.
3: That's a lot.
1: That's a lot.
0: I know, but there's no way I know these people.
3: But you guys, like, network so well, so that doesn't shock me.
2: I know,
3: like,
2: it doesn't shock me either.
3: Probably half of those are personal friends.
2: And you know a lot of people.
0: I have the White House on here.
1: Let's call them right now.
0: What do I have the White House on? I don't know some of these people. I mean, I guess, you know, for years and years and years of not talking to people. Like, I don't know who some of these people are. But anyway.
1: When would be the last time you were on the phone with the White House for why?
0: Why?
1: Would it be a radio segment or something like that? We're like, maybe, let's call the White House.
0: Maybe I thought it'd be cool to save their number. It's all caps. Unless somebody else. I don't know.
1: Is it White House Black Market looking for some? Mm-hmm. No.
0: All right. So that was I just thought that was an interesting titter sort of thing. To invite 1,000 people to your wedding. All right. So on this vacation. So then I went. No, I'll tell you this story later. I have another story to tell you guys tied into my new phone.
1: Well, are you back in on all your passwords all loaded up? Are you good?
0: Well, if you get a new phone like what I did, I think what you realize is it's an ongoing thing. Yeah. Like, also, I got to turn off my alarm. Oh, I'm not logged in. Oh, I got to go to this thing. I'm not logged in. So there's a lot of things I'm not logged in on that I'm just waiting.
2: And then you have to go in and reset your password.
0: That part sucks so bad. I don't ever want a new phone.
1: Reattaching it to your car, that's another pain in the ass.
0: That's funny you say that. That wasn't a problem at all.
1: Really?
0: I got in my car and it boop.
1: It did?
0: Yeah. Yeah. Huh. That wasn't a problem. Everything else is a problem. All the apps, like Netflix, I had to call my son because he's the phone number on the account.
2: And
0: I mean, it was like pain in the ass. Anyway, who's got more contacts on their phone than Rich? 877-937-1047. He's got 6,000 contacts. Crazy. It's John Jane Rich.
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0: Like, vacation's over.
1: They're savage.
0: We're turning around, we're going home.
2: Or and they you guys don't say it, and they'll just, like, touch, and they'll just, like, touch where there's fat.
3: You poke your fat? Yeah. Oh, my God. Kids are the best. That's the best.
2: It's anyway,
3: awesome. We'll post the pictures of Peyton's bruise, my bloody finger. And if you got hurt on vacation, call us at 877-937-1047. I had this buddy of mine, the son of my friend. He was getting married. Get this. He's getting, this happened a month ago. Getting married on Sunday. Wakes up, you know, the Sunday before. Just woke up. He was stretching his leg in bed. Broke his, tore his meniscus. Had to have surgery. Had to have surgery and wear a one of those braces. Jeez. On his wedding day.
2: Oh, my.
0: Just being in bed.
3: Just most you know how you do that stretch sometimes?
0: Yeah, of course.
3: The stretch that almost feels like you're going to bust out of your skin. Yeah. He was doing that. Yeah, and then he tore his meniscus.
2: Poor guy. I know.
3: Anyway, John, Jane, Rich.
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3: So I woke up this morning and I get up before anybody in my house and I walk downstairs and usually my dogs, if they want to come in, they're outside in the backyard by the window, by the door, and I'll open the door, let them in. They run up and they jump in bed with my wife. And this morning, same thing. They were right there. I open up the door and my house alarm goes off. So the whole house, and I mean, it's louder than it's ever been. I don't know what the hell. It was so, and red lights are going off in my house. I never red had that lights. Before. Yeah. So I turn off the alarm. I was like, oh, I totally forgot to turn off the alarm. So I turn off the alarm and just getting prepared. My son Jake gets up a little before me. He works at 5 a.m. and he comes walking downstairs. Now, I'm wearing, because what I do in the morning now is I get up in the morning, I have my normal routine, and I get on the treadmill. And what I do when I get on the after I get on the treadmill, I usually get in the hot tub and the cold plunge. So I don't really want to get a pair of swimsuit wet and dirty for no reason. So I'm in my underwear. But I'm also put on shoes and socks. So I'm in my underwear with shoes and socks.
4: It's a good look.
3: Yeah, it's a terrible look. So Jake comes walking downstairs, and just without a flinch or with just anything, he says, oh, hey, Dad, the police are at the front door. And it's 3:30 in the morning. He's like, the police are at the front door. I'm like, oh, because the alarm went off. So, and I also don't have, I discontinued the doorbell. So they're standing, I don't know if they're walking around, I don't know if they're knocking on the door. So I walk over to the front door and there's two cops in the dark in my front door. I open up the door and I'm like, I'm so sorry. I said, I thought I turned off the alarm fast enough. And the cop goes, oh, you didn't. And I go, and I look, realize I'm in my underwear with black shoes on and white socks.
0: Oh my
4: so clearly
0: gosh.
4: You're not the bandit. Unless you're the underwear bandit.
3: And I'm like, I'm so sorry. The guy goes, what's your name? And I say, it's John J. Van Esten. And he looks at something. He goes, okay, you're good. I'm like, all right. So then I'm like, then my dogs, they start coming down the stairs. I go, I have five dogs. They're on their way. Are we good? Can I close the door? And the guy, the cop goes, I hear them. I go, they're coming. Are they? Can I? He goes, yeah, you're good. I close the door and the dogs go, right on it.
4: Good God.
3: Oh, man. Freaking
0: such
3: terrible.
0: Such chaos at your house always.
3: At 3:30 in the morning. Nuts, man.
4: You don't need a cold plunge after that. You're awake.
3: I did it. I did the cold plunge. Anyway, so thank you to the police.

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4: Yeah. 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Just gonna tell y'all how I feel. 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
1: Good morning, Riley.
2: Good morning. How are you?
1: Hey, what's up? You're on the air.
2: Oh, my gosh. I had to call. So my boyfriend, he's going to therapy, and now he's impossible to argue with. Like, I told him the other day, you forgot to take out the trash. And all stoically, he replies, I understand your frustration and appreciate your perspective. And then he turns and, like, about faces and walks away. And he still didn't throw out the trash, you know? So, you know, like, I understand he's growing, and I love that about him. I very much appreciate that. But, like, I want the raccoon to stop throwing a rave in our garbage can, you know? Like, every disagreement sounds like he's hosting a wellness podcast, and, like, I'm the problem, indirectly, of course. So, you know, I'm about to crash out. I told him I had a work trip, and I literally booked a staycation for the weekend.
3: Yeah, whenever people discover something, whatever it is that's consuming them, it could be their new workout class, it could be a new friend, it could be therapy, when they start using it on you all the time, it is really frustrating.
1: Yeah, but it's good. I mean,
3: it's
1: like he's working on himself. Like, okay, example, I've been to therapy, couples therapy, lots of things, and one of the things I've realized in therapy, and I've talked about it before, is like with my wife, I try to solve things, seems simple things. Like, I mean, whatever she's going through, I'll be like, hey, well, why don't you do this? And she'd be, you know, in therapy, I don't want you to solve things. I hate you. No, that's not what she says. She'd be like, you don't have to do something. It's all about listening, right? So I've learned from the therapist that it's either she just wants me to listen. So then I say to her now, I'll be like, when she

0: says something to me, and I'll be like, do you want me to listen or do you want me to solve this now? Like, what do you want? I just want you to listen. I hate you. Why are you here in my life? Why are you here in my life? Get out.
1: The thing is, so you got to know the person you're talking to. If I'm telling John Jay something, I want the solution because you're a good problem solver.
0: Thank you.
1: That's one of your gifts.
0: That's, I think
1: you,
0: well,
1: you can
0: I think
1: cut
0: you,
1: through the clutter.
0: One of the things, maybe it's because of my sign, but you just want to, like, why are you, it's simple, move
1: if
0: on.
1: If you're talking to a John Jay, he's going to give you a, why don't you do this and not mess with
0: case
1: the
0: case closed. Yeah, case closed. Yeah, so now it's like, you know. Whatever. Then again, last night, she came over. She was showing me like some outfit she was going to wear. Check this out. Tell me you guys ever been in this dilemma. Sorry, Riley. We'll get back to you in a second. She donated clothes somewhere, right? And it was funny. She said she went to Well Suited, right? Or I'm sorry, my sister's closet.
2: Yeah.
0: And donated. She took like 10 dresses. Four of the dresses still had the price tags on it. She's never worn them.
1: Oh, wow.
0: And they didn't take them. And I was like, what does that say about your style?
2: Wow. So she may have dropped off like winter dresses and it's the summertime.
0: I don't know what they were. But so anyway.
3: I would be offended though.
0: So we're going to this thing this weekend. And she was like calling my mother-in-law saying, hey, I'm going to this thing. What should I wear? And my mother-in-law was like, why don't you wear this one off? And she goes, oh my God, I think I just donated it. So it was like a pair of pants and a shirt. And she found out that she has the pants. So she's going back to my sister's closet to try to find the shirt and buy it back.
1: Oh, I've never heard of that before.
3: See, that's why you don't get rid of things.
0: Exactly what I was saying.
3: That is exactly why.
0: Isn't that wild? Like, and I thought, hey, hopefully it hasn't gone through the system yet and they still have it. And then what if they're like in those movies, like I think it was in My Friends and Neighbors where the guy was trying to buy back something he dropped.
1: Oh, yeah.
0: And it's like now they're going to be like, well, you gave it to us, but we're going to charge you $500 for that shirt.
2: Right.
0: Like, that's the dilemma she's in. Anyway, Riley, what were you talking about? Therapy. Retail therapy for me. Anyway, Riley, I think it's good news that your boyfriend's going through therapy.
4: I think so, too.
0: And he's working on it. All right, have a great day. Thanks for listening.
4: Thank you.

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1: Wake up, wake up, wake up.
2: I love the morning show.
0: Hit music all day.
3: As soon as I wake up.
0: 93.1.
4: Mike, what's up, man? You're our contestant. How are you?
5: Doing good. How are you?
4: All right, we're going to play a game for tickets to see the Diamondbacks for Harry Potter night. We got 4 tickets for you. What are we playing, Nick?
5: Awesome.
6: You guys, we're playing Beach Shazam today. We are in the midst of summertime, and I thought it'd be fun to revisit some songs of the summer of Days of Future Past. Does that sound good?
7: Sure. Mm-hmm.
6: Okay, you got 7 seconds to identify what the song is and who sings it, and then 3 seconds to tell me who they are. Ready, John Jay.
4: Mm-hmm.
6: Here we go.
4: Olivia Rodrigo. What song is this? Vampire?
6: Vampire is an Olivia Rodrigo song. That's not the one we were looking for. Good for you. But you do get 1 point because it is O-Rod there. Move on now in round one to Rich Barra.
8: Oh, my, you're taking me out of the ordinary.
7: I want you laying me down. Alex Warren.
6: Alex Warren does sing Ordinary. That's 2 points for Rich. 1 point for John Jay. 2 for Rich. Peyton.
9: Welcome drunk at 10 a.m. We gonna do this again.
10: Tell Shabuzi? Your girl to bring a Mar song.
6: There you go. All right. She didn't even need the 3 seconds. Wow. Do you want an extra point for the parentheses, Tipsy?
10: Tipsy.
5: Okay. Well, you can give them to me.
10: Yeah, you can take them.
7: Take those parentheses.
10: They're
7: points.
10: All yours,
6: there
10: man.
6: You go, Mike. So Mike already Have has 3 points.
10: I love it.
6: All right, we'll move on now. Kyle, it's your turn.
11: That's Taylor Swift.
6: See?
11: Cruel.
6: Cruel
11: for the summer.
6: Cruel summer is the name.
7: Cruel for the summer.
6: Yeah, is the name of the song. You do get 1 point there, summer. Kyle. You got Tater in. All right, Mike, here we go.
5: Alright.
12: I'ma do my stuff. Why you trolling like a ain't you tired? Trying to strike a chord and it's probably a minor.
5: Brain fart. I know who it is. Super Bowl.
6: It feels like Mike went over his 3 seconds. Mike.
5: I failed under pressure, man.
6: When we first started hearing that song, it felt like the song of the last, I don't know, 5 years because it played that many times. We were like, we're Kendrick Lamar, not like us. Yeah. All right, we'll round out round one. Mike actually has 3 points. Thanks for that generous donation from Peyton. We'll kick off round two with John Jay.
4: Harry Styles.
6: Yeah?
4: Oh, my God.

0: No one like us.
1: No one like us. Is it? That's a good guess. We were looking for As It Was.
0: Oh, As It Was.
1: That's the name of that song. Good job, John Jay. You do have 2 points in this game. Can't win, but at least you don't have that goose egg. Move on now. Here we go, Rich.
2: Oh, Doja.
1: Yeah.
2: Say So.
1: Say So?
2: Say So.
1: Okay.
2: Is that the name of the song?
1: Mm-mm. No.
2: Why don't you say so?
1: Mm-mm. It's Kiss Me More.
3: Featuring SZA.
2: Oh.
1: Kiss Me More is the name of that song. That's all right, Rich. 3 points in this game. Move on now. Peyton. Ooh, baby,
3: you blame me. Yeah. Baby, I blame Post Malone.
1: Yeah.
3: I need some help.
1: Yeah. Okay.
3: I had
1: some help with Morgan Wallen. Mm-hmm. You got Morgan Wallen in, so I'll give you 2 points. There you go.
2: She's got a little block.
3: Was that not Post Malone?
1: Yeah.
3: Yeah, Post Malone and
1: Morgan Wallen.
3: Okay, yeah.
1: You said them both.
3: Okay.
1: Good job.
3: Yay.
1: You're just so used to me trying to mess with you that you're second guessing.
3: I thought that was intentional. I thought you gave me a Morgan Wallen clip on purpose.
1: I just going through the years, guys. That's all. Okay. All right. Good job, Peyton. 2 points in round 2. Kyle.

0: Lose Control.
1: Lose Control. Yeah. We were looking for Theodore Swims. Good job, Kyle. I'm not sure if you got it in or not, but that's okay.
0: I think it was like still echoing a little bit.
1: Okay. All right. Well, all right, Mike. You ready?
2: Yeah. I'm working late.
3: Sabrina Carpenter.
4: Yeah.
1: We were looking for Sabrina Carpenter. That gives him the win, you guys.
5: Way to go. All right, Mike. We're going to set you up with four tickets to the Diamondbacks. You got it, brother. Thanks for listening.
3: Awesome. Thank you, guys, man.
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2: Good morning, Natalie.
3: Hi.
2: What's up? You're on the air.
3: I genuinely think my neighbor is running like some kind of suburban cult, and nobody seems concerned except for me.
2: Really?
3: Yes, it's like every Tuesday, it's like at exactly 6:33 p.m., and this like parade of middle-aged women arrive carrying crock pots and folding chairs, and it looks like they all have like alarming amounts.

0: So last week, I finally worked up the courage to ask, like, what was going on? And my neighbor's like, oh, honey, it's just sex therapy. And I'm just like, what does that mean? But she invited me to go, and so I'm going to see what it's all about next week.
1: Wait, what does the sex therapy have to do with the crockpots and cheese?
2: Right, like, are they just, like, sitting and chatting over crockpots?
0: And by the way, I'm going to go... I'm not going to participate. I just need to see what is happening in there with my own eyes.
1: And I need you to call us back and let us know what do they do with the cheese.
2: Kyle's concerned about the cheese.
3: Yeah, alarming
1: it just
3: amounts.
1: Seems like an odd combination.
3: She said alarming amounts of shredded cheese.
0: Yeah. Alarming. They're all bringing so much shredded cheese with them. And I'm like, I don't know. This neighbor is, like, very hard to read. So I'm like, yeah, I guess it could be a joke. And they're just like... going and hanging out, but well, I kind of think it's genuine because she is out there.
4: Okay, because here's, like, to me, one way of taking it. You said there's a bunch of women that go to this house with crock pots and cheese. And then you said, what's going on? They say sex therapy. Is it women cooking and sharing recipes and having a book club, and it's sex therapy because they're away from their husbands and they're, like, talking about relationships?
1: That makes sense.
4: Or is it like... hey, all right, we're all here. We're making dinner. Everyone take off their clothes. Like, that's what I need. I'm trying to figure out.
0: That's right. My mind went the latter, but I'm like, maybe you're right. Maybe it's just, like, sister time and talking about their lives. And
2: regardless, you're about to find out.
4: Yeah, so we're going to get an update from you in a week.
1: Yeah.
4: All right?
0: Yes, definitely.
4: All right, Natalie. Hey, if anyone's listening from that mom's group, could you please call us? Love to know what they're talking about. And you got invited, so it'll be very exciting.
3: And the recipe with the cheese. Yeah, we'd like that, too.
4: Thanks, Natalie. Have a great day.
0: Thanks.

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1: John Jay and Rich every morning. 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
2: Good morning, you guys. I just love you both.
3: Let's go around the room real quick about TV. Who's watching? Because I know that we keep saying there's not a lot of TV, but I know like Rich has watched a lot of TV. Peyton, you watch a movie. Kyle, what do you watch? I'm watching Little House on the Prairie. I'm really into Little House on the Prairie right now. I'm on episode 6. There's only 8 episodes, and I'm liking it. I just am. It makes me want to dig a well and build a cabin. You know, by the way, I did a deep dive into Little House on the Prairie, and People Magazine did an article on it, and I thought it was really interesting, and I can see why they're trying to compare the two. But I guess the Little House on the Prairie storyline takes place at the exact same time Bridgerton is happening.
4: Really?
3: So Little House on the Prairie is happening in the United States. Bridgerton's happening in the UK.
4: Oh, wow.
3: It's kind of cool how they, and I can see now, like, there are some similarities as far as the outfits. But now I look at it and I go, oh, wait a minute. You know what I mean? It's something.
5: It seemed like, in a way, it seemed like Bridgerton, they have more technology.
3: Bridgerton's also not real. Whereas Little House on the Prairie is a real story that like really happened. That was pretty cool. But anyway, what are you watching, Kyle?
4: I am watching the latest season of Dark Winds.
3: Oh, I watched the first 3 seasons of that. Yeah. That's a good show.
5: I forgot about that show, actually.
4: I know. I actually forgot about it too. And I was a little upset that they didn't do a better recap moving into the season because I was like having to figure out what characters did what. Literally, and I'm on the 4th episode still trying to figure some things out. But it has hooked me a little bit. It took a couple episodes to get back into it.
3: Did you watch season 3?
4: I don't know.
3: I don't think you did.
4: I might not have.
3: Because
4: maybe why I'm so confused.
3: I'm halfway through season 3.
4: Maybe why I'm confused.
5: Like, but currently?
3: I love Dark Winds. It's great.
5: Yeah, I thought it was a good show.
3: But it usually comes out on AMC and then it goes on and then it goes on Netflix later. But I haven't seen this season yet. But anyway, okay, so what else? You watched the Maximum Overdrive thing?
4: Yeah, I've caught up on Maximum Pleasure Guaranteed on Apple TV. And that there's one more episode left. The season finale comes out tomorrow.
3: Oh, I'm caught up too. I thought the season finale came out already. That's what you're talking about.
4: No.
3: Yeah. Okay, what about you, Peyton?
6: I watched The 5-Star Weekend that starred Jennifer Garner and Regina Hall. It's on Peacock. It's actually really good, but I was looking at some of the reviews and they're saying that the trailer doesn't give what the actual plot is. Basically, like, Jennifer Garner, she's this foodie influencer and her husband dies, but she has this like weekend in Nantucket where she grew up, but she finds out that one of the girls in her inner circle was the reason

0: her husband had the affair. So it's like one thing's happening after another, and it was really good.
1: Her husband had an affair and died?
0: Yeah.
1: Oh.
0: Yeah.
1: Yeah, when you watch the trailer, yeah. It looks like it's The Hangover.
0: Exactly, but no. Does it?
1: To me, it did. I was like, oh, it's a Hangover, it's bridesmaids, it's a girl getaway, weekend getaway, and chaos happens.
0: You get girlhood, you get sisterhood, you see a relationship with Jennifer Gardner and her daughter, you see grieving, you see, like, all the good friendship memories. It was just, like, it was sad, but it was also, like, funny.
2: Is it a comedy?
0: It's a both. It's, like, it's all of the things. It makes you feel all of the things. It's really, really good, actually.
1: All right, Rich, Cape Fear.
2: Cape Fear, oh, my God, that is the darkest show, perhaps, since Dexter. That I've ever seen.
1: But Dexter's a good dark.
2: This is a good dark, too. It's just...
1: No, I watched 5 minutes of it. I turned it
2: scary,
1: off.
2: It's scary, is it?
1: I turned it off for 5 minutes.
2: They shoot it like a Hitchcock movie. I mean, it's got, like, scary music, and it has wild angles and criminals, and this guy basically gets out of jail for a murder. Maybe he did commit, maybe he didn't commit, but he starts terrorizing the lawyers that screwed it up and made him go to jail and messing with everybody in their family, and it is... As dark as the first couple episodes are, it gets even darker.
1: So I watched the first 5 minutes and I turned it off
2: on Apple TV.
1: On Apple TV, because I was like, this is twist, this is dark. I don't want, and I couldn't get this thing out of my head. So I went to Google to read it, and all the reviews I read are it's not as good as it was a movie with Robert De Niro that Martin Scorsese made, and they made it, and he was like, it's not as good. They're not letting the actor do his craziness. So I was like, good, then I don't need to watch it.
2: Yeah, no, he gets even crazier.
1: Hey, Mark, what's up, man? What are you watching?
3: Beef. It's on Netflix.
1: That's old,
3: not
1: bro.
3: What you think it's gonna be.
1: No, I know.
3: What?
1: Are you season one or season two?
3: Well, I started season two somehow when I turned it on.
1: Right.
2: That's
3: I had no
2: summer,
3: idea
2: isn't
3: that
2: it?
3: I missed season one.
1: Oh, season one's really good. It's all different actors now. The season one, I think,
3: it's kind of like a White Lotus.
1: Yeah, season one's way better than season two, in my opinion.
3: Is it?
1: Yeah. Season two's like White Lotus.
3: Well,
1: yeah. That's cool. No,
3: that was my show.
1: All right, thanks, bro. Thanks.
2: And then that every summer, every year after on Prime is like number one, two, or three right now. And it's like, I was telling Peyton about it because I thought she would love it.
0: Yeah,
2: I ended up watching the whole thing over vacation. It's just a young romance in like in a small lake town. But you're going to like it, Kyle. You would dig it.
1: What about Voicemails for Isabel? I know you saw that. I refused to watch that. Kyle, you loved it too, right? You said Richard had a happy ending?
2: It does have a happy ending, but it's tough getting there. I was very sad during the show.
4: Yeah.
1: The Bear, Rich.
2: Last season, it was good but slow. I keep on telling you guys to watch it, you, John Jay, you, Kyle, because I think that you will end up loving the characters on that show, but you won't start it.
1: All right, House of Dragon, Rich. The Game of Thrones.
2: Good. It's better this year than it was last year. Well, I have watched a lot of TV.
1: It's better this year than last year?
2: Yeah, it's better this year than
1: first,
2: last year.
1: I even got through the first episode.
2: Yeah, it's good. It's like they're finally getting to it. They're finally getting to the Game of Thrones.
1: Robert, what's up, man? You're on the air. Good morning.
5: Hey, I was calling about the Rover. You were talking about Rover.com the other day, and my wife used to do that, and had all of our repeat customers coming through and such, but we ended up keeping one of those dogs.
1: Are you supposed to do that?
5: Well, yeah, after there was something up with the... We knew there was something up with her because she you know, we'd always send pictures off, you know, playing with a dog in the park and things like that. That way they felt comfortable. But after 9 days, she didn't come back to us. So eventually she came back. And when we took the dog back, we told her, hey, if there's ever an issue, you know, we'd like to take him. And that's how we ended up with him. We were going to get him neutered and find him a good home and keep doing it because my wife and I just enjoyed watching the dogs. They're like,

0: grandkids. You get to spoil them for a little bit and then send them on back. But in that case, after we got neutered, we ended up keeping them. Best dog I've ever had.
1: That's awesome.
2: Aww.
1: Robert, thanks, man. Thanks for listening. Thanks for calling in, dude.
0: Yeah,
1: thank
0: talk to you later. Yep.
1: Speaking of dogs, we got quite a few dogs that love pup shelter and needs home, that need homes. We have this dog, Bosco. He's like a yellow lab, and he is fantastic. He's lost 20 pounds because he was way overweight, and he's one of the best dogs we've ever had. And for some reason, we can't get him adopted out. We've had him almost a year now. And we got to get a home for him. He's a yellow lab.
2: So sweet.
1: If you go to Love Pup Foundation on Instagram, you can see him. Remember, we don't have adoption fees for our dogs. We're just looking for families that love these dogs. And Bosco's a great, great dog. And it's my sister thinks we need to give Bosco a new name and relaunch him.
3: Oh, interesting.
1: You know, like sometimes that works.
3: Yeah.
1: He's a great dog. So if you go to Love Pup, if you're in the market for a dog, you go to Love Pup Foundation. We have many different posts, many different dogs there. We have a pug named Jack that my son Kemp's girlfriend wants to adopt, which will put us in such a weird bind because she lives in Hawaii. And will she take the dog, or is the dog going to stay with us? You know, so right. Anyway, Love Pup Plus.
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3: Earlier, I was telling you I had to get a new phone. And I was telling you I was on this bike ride for 4th of July, right? So something else happened. I'm at this 4th of July party. At the end of the bike ride, there's a party, right? So I'm at this party, and I'm talking to the guy who's a friend of mine at his house. And there's a lot of people at this party. And one of the guys I meet at the party is a cop. He's a sheriff. And my friend asks him and says, you know, they start talking about guns and stuff. And I don't have a gun, you know. And he goes, he's talking about their shooting range. And then my friend had told me about this hamburger stand in San Diego called Tanner's. You guys ever heard of Tanner's?
4: No.
3: It's in Oceanside, California. It's a smash burger. And it's got some special Wagyu beef. And there's lines around the block to get in this place. So he goes, I want to take you. Let's go, but we got to go at 10:30 in the morning because it's a line. You can't get in there after that.
5: Oh, wow.
3: So I was like, I Googled it. My son, he'd seen it on Instagram. It's one of those Instagram restaurants. He's packed. So I'm like, all right. Then talking to the cop, and he says to me, they're talking about shooting. And my friend says to me, hey, after we get burgers, we'll go to the gun range. I'm like, okay. I thought it was just one of those things. You just say that. We're just going to say it. Like, this is on
5: the burger's the thing.
3: When's 4th of July? What was that? Saturday? Friday?
4: Saturday.
3: Yeah.
4: Oh,
3: sorry. Saturday. Yeah, so Saturday. We're going to go to the burger joint on Monday. So he texts me on Monday and he says, hey, you want to go to the burger joint? I go, yeah. And he goes, who in your family wants to come? Well, my son Kemp and his girlfriend Catherine wanted to come. He goes, all right. So five of us go to the burger joint in Oceanside, Tanner's. Fantastic, by the way. I'd go out of my way to go to
5: Really?
3: Yeah. It's in Oceanside, California. It's called Tanner's. Get the burgers. We're done. Driving home, he's like, you guys have your driver's license? We're like, yeah. He goes, all right, we're going to the gun range. I'm like, huh? And they're like, what? And I go, oh, I said to my son, I go, yeah, he said we're going to get burgers and go to the gun range. And Kemp goes, don't you think you should give me a heads up with that? And I go, yeah. I go, I didn't know that was going to happen. I go, I thought it was just because the cop was talking and I just thought it was something like that. So we
4: but
3: go to the.
4: You said yes.
3: I said yes, but I didn't. It was just so like. You know what I mean? It was
5: That's
3: just
5: a guy who keeps
3: you're
5: his
3: talking,
5: word right
3: you're talking
5: there.
3: To the cop. Yeah, we'll go to burgers. We'll go to the gun range after. The cop walked away. Never talked about it again. I saw the guy 10 more times before we went on Monday to the.
5: Never brought it up.
3: So we go to the.

0: gun range, and he brings his gun, and he brings 20 rounds of ammo, or 80 rounds of ammo. And he's like, we get in, we fill out the papers, we go in this gun range, we start, I don't want to shoot the gun. I don't like shooting guns, but I went through it anyway. And I shoot the gun a couple times, and I rip my thumb open. You see this? I got this.
1: Oh, kickback?
0: Yeah, they called it a snake bite. I got a lot of comments calling it a snake bite.
2: It recoils on you.
0: Ripped my thumb, my blood everywhere. It was terrible. It was just, so here I was a couple days before, I fell in the water, ruined my phone, fixed my shoes. Then I got this thing where I got the gun range thing. I thought about, you know, Peyton, did you get hurt on vacation?
3: Yeah, I also had an injury over our vacation. I was at the Hillary Duff concert and the This Is What Dreams Are Made Of song came on, and of course I'm freaking out and I'm jumping up and down, and I landed, like, I kind of jumped up and forward a little bit, and when I came down, my leg hit the cup holder and I woke up with this bruise on my leg.
4: To hit that cup holder really hard.
0: Looks like you landed on the cup holder on top of it.
3: Oh my gosh. It hurt so bad. And I was with my best friend Kelsey, and I was like, bitch, I just hurt myself. Like, this really hurts. And she's like, you're fine. She's like kissing her hand and rubbing it. I saw her 2 days later in Pace, and I was like, does this look fine to you?
4: Not fine.
3: Does this look fine to you? And I bruise really easily. Like, I already know that, like, all over my legs. So I'm like, do I have low iron?
4: Or maybe.
3: Because
1: is that what that is?
3: This bruise, bruising? It's like, it looks like I got hit in the leg with a baseball.
1: No, it's huge.
4: It really does.
1: It's a giant circle.
0: Will you post it?
3: Yeah.
0: I'll send you we'll post my bloody finger.
3: It also shows my major number one insecurity of my thighs, but sure.
0: Why? Let me see that picture.
3: I just have really big thighs. One time I was in the 7th grade and I sat down and this guy told me that my legs were like the size of Australia. I was like, that's rude.
4: Oh. That is
3: so
4: rude.
3: I'm super insecure.
1: He probably had a crush on you.
3: They just, when I sit down, they just like take up the whole seat.
4: That's everyone's. You sit down, your legs squish in there.
0: That picture doesn't look like it. The picture looks like you're tough. In fact, there's a picture I saw of Kyle on vacation. I was like, okay, quad. You got a quad muscle popping out. I was like, okay, quad.
1: Yeah, let's go.
0: Yeah,
1: okay,
4: I have no quads.
0: Okay, quad.
4: I have no quads. I think, like, Peyton, all of your worst insecurities get pointed out when you have kids, because every time I walk, they're like, Mom, your butt's all jiggly. I'm like, shut up.
1: Well, what the heck?
0: Butt's supposed to be jiggly.
4: Why are your arms jiggly?
3: Mean.
4: Why does your stomach look so big?
3: I think I'm too insecure for kids.
4: Thanks a lot.
0: Those are things they said to you?
1: I would be like, vacation's over.
3: They're savage.
1: We're turning around, we're going home.
4: Or
1: and
4: they
1: you guys
4: don't
1: are
4: say
1: ring.
4: It, and they'll just like touch, and they'll just like touch where there's fat.
0: You poke your fat? Yeah. Oh my God. Kids are the best. That's the best.
4: It's
0: anyway,
4: awesome.
0: We'll post the pictures of Peyton's bruise, my bloody finger, and if you got hurt on vacation, call us at 877-937-1047. I had this buddy of mine, the son of my friend. He was getting married. Get this. This happened a month ago. Getting married on Sunday. Wakes up, you know, the Sunday before. Just woke up. He was stretching his leg in bed. Broke his, tore his meniscus. Had to have surgery. Had to have surgery and wear one of those braces. Jeez. On his wedding day.
4: Oh my.
1: Just being in bed.
0: Just both straight. You know how you do that stretch sometimes?
1: Yeah, of course.
0: The stretch that almost feels like you're going to bust out of your skin. Yeah. He was doing that. Yeah, and then he booked towards meniscus.
4: Poor guy.
0: Anyway, John, Jane, Rich.
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5: You guys are playing a game called Cartoon Cat, Doja Cat, or Person Named Cat.
6: Okay. Excellent.
5: I've got some clues here. First round is going to be some trivia. Second round will be a fun audio portion of the game. We're going to start off with John Jay. Hey, John Jay. You need to tell me if this is a cartoon cat, Doja Cat, or a person named Cat. This cat loves lasagna, but hates Mondays.
3: Cartoon Cat Garfield.
5: Yep, there we go.
7: Bravo.
5: Two for two, John Jay in round one here. Rich, this world-famous newlywed played a cat and owns cats named Meredith Grey, Olivia Benson, and Benjamin Button.
6: Oh, yeah. She was a cat in Cats.
5: Yeah.
6: You're talking about Taylor Swift.
5: Yep, Taylor Swift.
6: Real person.
5: You got it. Two for two.
8: Her next cat's going to be Benson Boone.
5: Peyton.
8: Mm-hmm.
5: This cat was a broke girl, was friends with Thor, and her eventual stepdad was a 40-year-old virgin.
8: Catwoman?
5: Catwoman?
8: Catman?
5: Catman?
8: Cat?
5: Okay. You think it's an actual cat?
8: Yeah.
5: Okay, that wasn't one of the options. That's a person named Cat. We were looking for Kat Dennings.
8: Who?
5: Kat Dennings.
6: Yeah, she's in a bunch of Marvel movies.
5: Yeah.
6: A few of them, anyway.
3: Yeah, but that's mm-hmm. random. That's a hard one. That's
8: I'm like,
3: hard.
8: Who is that? Kat Sorry, Kat Dennings.
5: Kat Dennings. I'll send you some
6: two
5: pictures.
6: Two broke girls.
8: Okay.
5: All right. Good try, Peyton. Hey, Kyle.
9: Hi.
5: This cat in tall footwear befriended a donkey, is an expert swordsman. You just need to watch out for his points for Kyle. Move on now. Here we go, Margie.
4: Okay.
5: This cat credits her name to all the marijuana she smoked when she began making music.
4: That's Doja Cat?
5: Doja Cat is correct. Yay, all right.

0: right. We got a three-way tie heading into round two. We're going to start off with John Jay. John Jay, who's this cat?
1: Suffering succotash. They're monstars.
2: Sylvester.
0: Sylvester,
2: cartoon
0: yep.
2: cat.
0: We'll take that.
3: Yes.
0: Good job. 2 points. Peyton.
4: Oh, my God! Oh, my God!

0: We'll take that.
1: Yes.
0: Good job. 2 points, Peyton.
2: Oh, my God! Oh, my God!
3: What?
0: Can I chose again? This one for you specifically.
2: Oh, my God! Oh, my God!
3: Okay, so that's Carl Anthony Towns whining.
0: Cat!
4: Oh, my God, I'm forgetting his last name. Cat. Cat.
0: Cat.
4: Stevens? Cat.
5: Cat Stevens is a singer. That's good.
4: Cat.
5: It's not him, though.
4: Cat. I know. I can see him. His name is Cat.
0: His name is Cat. I'll give you a half point. We're looking for Cat.
3: Williams.
0: Williams. Yeah. Yes. William. All right.
4: Why could I think of that? Right.
0: I good try, Kyle. Face. You get a half point either way. All right. Margie, if you can get this one, you're going to go see the Doja Cat.

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I'm Daisy. 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

93.1. I'm Daisy. I just saw Joji at the Intuit Dome for the first time, and it was really cool. 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
2: 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We know you've already listened to her amazing album, You Seem Pretty Sad for a Girl So in Love, at least 30 times by now, right? But have you listened on vinyl?
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I'm Daisy. 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